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2: Space is infinite.
3: 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It's the old, the Dirty Bastard.
4: One, two, one, two.

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1: The Big Bang is right here.
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1: Leave it. Six space.
3: Yo, para todos los barrios, zona sur, representa a los

And here's another Hi-Fi Collector's item with a heartwarming story.

If your record player has come this far without visible damage, you've got yourself a wonderful piece of equipment. And all kidding aside, you're entitled to hear some of the truly amazing things that your hi-fi phonograph

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0: The funk is on space.
2: Yo, you gotta feel this.
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1: Here we go. 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It's like this, y'all. And you don't stop.
2: We gonna do this live for your ears. 1996 style, baby Paul. Check it out. Check it out. Check it out, check it out, check it out. Yo, check this out. Yo, we walk down the block, gunshots follow the block. Mom Dukes is a maid, I think this shit is a raid. Check it out, I'm living this low budget environment lifetime. Watch me break it down and start to kill these rhymes. Ripping pockets was a sport just to get respect. Little nigga, little shorty, watch shorty with the tech. Snatching weight across the land to kill a wicked man. No one can hold us down, no one can even stop me. Weight taped to my leg, ready to see Poppy. Walking through the doors and I'm scared to death. Trigger fingers on my right in case they tried to flex. Seeing weight cream and dream, niggas they thought this game. What's life after this? Should we break shit down? Let these niggas know around town that we do get down. East New York style, hold me back one time. Busting shots in the air, caught the world with mine. Cause I'm a bad motherfucker and it's just like that. I'm a bad motherfucker and it's just like that. I'm a bad motherfucker and it's just like that.

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0: Coming to a theater near you. 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

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Said whoever hit him for the average poor asshole about to be hit for the biggest surprise. Now, meanwhile, still short on pot to piss in, not to mention any window to throw it out. Looking like who don't you want and where to come from? Sipping on chicken wings, smacking on stout. 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What's the name? 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Make you wanna holler like Marvin. Did I mention I'm starving and quite thirst? Meaning what? Meaning that I'ma do whatever it takes to make sure to play my shit first on the billboard and last on the countdown. Like contact on that show. So what's up, like,

0: cents spent.
1: Nah. 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
0: What you talking about, man?
1: But tell me this, how the hell I'm going to pay the rent?
0: I got to live the landlords, so now I tiptoe in and out the crib to find a way to get dough.
1: Get dough.
0: Can't make another record, cause I can't flow.
1: Damn right.
0: But I can tell you a little story, and that shit go.
1: How it go?
0: It go.
1: What's the punchline?
0: I don't know.
1: Name Castro.

some might be true to school, but the style that I use is the style that's fine. And that's the path that I get, and that's not the lose. But God bless the child that can write his own rhyme. Some might choose to praise, some might choose to snooze, but the style that I use is the style that's mine. But the style that I use is the style that's mine. But the style that I use is the style that's mine. And that's the path that I get, and that's not the lose. But God bless the child.

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1: 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Safe space.
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1: Space, space, space.

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1: Good evening, Mr. Murdoch. This is Mr. Murdoch, isn't it? Mr. J. something Murdoch?
2: J. Murdoch.
1: What's your name? Justin? Jerry?
2: No.
1: My name's Jason Murdoch.
2: John Murdoch.
1: Jake Murdoch. How's it going?
2: Hi, Jack Murdoch.

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2: 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Yo, back in the, yo, remember back in the days, when shit, everything was all smooth and calm, and shit was like, yo, man, I'm building, man. I'm saying like, remember, like back in like in 70, fucking 79.
3: Everybody was on that line.
2: Nah, 87. That was my favorite shit, man. 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Hey, yo, Ghost, yo, Ray. 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The fuck y'all niggas?
4: Hey, you know, everybody's talking about the good old days, right? Yeah. Everybody, the good old days, the good old days.
5: Good old days.
4: Well, let's talk.
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0: The funk is on.
2: Space.
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3: Oh, a statue. 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Caught up in the center of the square. Every corner locked down. Four corners, take position, four soldiers. 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
1: 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Man, fuck him.
2: Fuck
3: what can they do for me?
1: Right.
2: Fuck
1: that nigga, fuck your DJ.
3: Yeah.
2: They know the way we live. They don't know the way we live.
1: Little brother, you gotta, little brother, you gotta turn my shit up so them hoes can be on my dick.
3: What up?
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0: The fuck? 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
1: Hey, look, this is Kevin Gates, you heard me. Appreciate you for joining me on this adventure that we about to go on. This is Murder for Hire 2.
2: Give me some spray. 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
3: Space.

5600 for the Cartier. 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

0: 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What do you feel when you hear a record like Tupac's new one?
1: I love Tupac's new record.
0: Right, but don't you feel like that creates tension between East and West? He's talking about killing people. 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But he's talking about, I want to see you deceased.

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3: This is an invasion. 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
1: Snoop Dogg, you know?
0: Yeah, Snoop Dogg. 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
2: Yo, once again, another banger for this summer. Yo, I'm Lord Zero. Shinobi Iron Fist. Beast Jitsu. Another banger. Low five. Fuck that. Yo, Wu-Tang Core.

and beat Jitsu Trust. Bow your head to the Lord, to the lo-fi Wu-Tang Corp, we shattered jaws. Splatter your brains in the hall, fuck is wrong with y'all. Fuck that crunk shit, we ripping your brains apart. Fuck you thought this was gonna be some club shit. Dumb bitch, what the hell are you doing on the microphone? Media slave groupies get thrown in terror domes because you're a clone for the unoriginal, death is their home. To each his own, but you die around me banging the whackness. Tiger's dance fist to the cranium just for practice. Break your neck in three different places as I convey this contagious virus of honest. Bombs in the Oval Office, complicated thought pattern that circles Saturn twice. You're better off grabbing a knife to end it when we touch the mic. So take a hike to the afterlife or I'll personally send you the army cuts like Gensu's faggot to be continued. Fuck up, Tank Corp.

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0: I'm off Rosecrans, between Central and Tejada. 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
1: The new Neo 90 2050 dance move. 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

0: Sure, it's good to be home, isn't it?
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2: Skyscrapers, straight up.
1: I got a lot on my mind, I got more in my face. 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I'm trying to move in my safe, like the safe was a safe house. I ain't going out to eat, but these hoes stay on the stakeout. And you know it's official when I go bringing that vape out. I'm thumbing through the magazines like this the girl I'ma take out. Imagine stuck in the D and you trying to find a way, way out. And yeah, your music been bumping and you just waiting to break out. And I've been waiting all goddamn year. Oh yeah, I can tell that it's near, but near ain't here. Man, them bills is here right now. I guess you shine brightest when the light's down, like now. And then they say it happened for me overnight. Shit, yeah, I guess it took 10 years for me to be an overnight success. What you know about living check to check, the living check to check, the check to check. First place, no neck and neck. Two girls that's breast to breast to breast to breast. Blowing smoke, but I'm a breath of fresh air, yes. And I'm doing extra numbers like I'm Chinese. Taking double shots like Siamese. I'm from where crime breeds. Her titties out like Siamese. I knew I lived this life back when I was young and used to climb trees. I should've known back then I wasn't gonna stop, cause even then I was infatuated with just sitting at the top. I said I should've known back then, man, that

0: Bitch, watch how you speak to me. I've been working all week and I know I need CCCCs. Trying to get paid repeatedly. Jamaica, Cancun, now that's where I need to be. Credit card used to be EBT. In Adidas, that's DEBT. I've been thinking about becoming a cop so I can murk some niggas one by one off legally. I talk that real shit, but that's why they loving it. One time for the city, treating it like it's the mother shit. Was talking to my dad though on some other shit. He like, man, slow down with the girls you're fucking with. If they ain't a quarterback, it's no point in rushing it. Don't make the same mistakes I made with your mother, but that's on some other shit. Look, I'm in the risk of taking it. I'm in the making it, then get back to make it like I ain't made it yet. Is the rehab for a workaholic? I've been thinking about shaking it. I done had a Rolex longer than I had relationships. I'm embarrassed to say that shit, but I've been working on myself and that's the most important work. Even if you don't get paid for it, shit. Call me the greatest, don't call up no favors. I call up my savior, like thank you God, look at all we created. I started rapping Biggie Smalls in the basement, and now we headed to the tallest skyscrapers. Straight up.
1: Space. 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
0: Going overtime. 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You know the line.
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Nah, this for me though. I'm just trying to stay alive and take care of my people. And they don't have no award for that. Trophies, trophies.

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1: Hit your bubble.
0: Leave it. Space. Space.
2: Yeah, yeah, yeah. Another screen, motherfucker.

0: This is that shit. Yeah, that shit ain't, you know what I'm saying? They try to pin that shit on me and Eminem and niggas like that. You know what I'm saying? Like, we making the kids do ecstasy. I'm not making the kids do ecstasy. They made me do ecstasy. Here's what he had to say at press time. Welcome to E-America. My peoples. Welcome to E-America.
1: Space.

0: style was originally developed as an antidote against the sword technique of the singing killer.
1: Called a spaceship, now I'm a space cadet.
2: Space, space, space.

0: Yeah, man, so I'm going to be there in like 15 minutes. I'm going to just call you and I'm about to pull up. I just can't right now. You already know what it is.
1: Can't
0: really talk about it because, you know, we got to do an HVAC.
1: Who are you out here talking to?
0: You know, some business stuff. Not serious.
1: It's always
0: boring talk.
1: Too.
0: You know what I'm saying? I got to go handle some business right now.
1: Where are you going?
0: I got to go, you know what I'm saying, make some runs, make sure everything's good so we can be free later tonight.
1: Whatever.

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And it goes something like this. Hit it, fellas.

0: Badass! 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
1: Shit.
2: We ain't never coming down to Earth. You are in space. 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

0: event in the galaxy boils down to one.
1: You say, what is the one?
0: The funk is on Space.

the government to declare a war on drugs, because the majority of Americans haven't known any better, and they haven't really understood that all of this is a massive deception. It's a massive profit scheme. The drug war is a perfect continuing example of why we will never win the war on terrorism, because it captures the ineffectiveness of the U.S. government, and it captures the fact that it's being used against poor people and not against the people who benefit most from drugs, which are the bankers that launder the money.

0: motherfuckers, we on time, you know. This is how we roll, homeboy, one love. Shout out to everyone out there smoking that dank. Remember, be on time. 420, we out. Space News.
1: The first time ever I saw a gauge.

0: Antonio.
1: ¡Tony! ¡Tony! ¡Mira, Tony! ¡It's me! ¡It's Cholito! ¡Throw down the tape! ¡Yo, Tony! ¡It's enough, yo! ¡Yo, throw down the tape! ¡Yo, Tony!
2: Then get off that box.
1: ¡Yo, Tony! ¡It's enough! ¡Throw down the tape!
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0: violent content. Parental discretion is advised.
1: My vision has always been golden. Always been golden. That's why I see the pearly gates starting to open. I ain't got no friends, cause I've been the omen. Omen.

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1: Squad. 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
1: I love you.
0: So special. 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I like when you light up the scene while I'm chilling. If a nigga hold you too long, I kill him, kill him. 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If you're running, I lose at the tips, I reseal him. I love you, you love me. 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So you know I got you covered. Every time I hit you, girl, it feels like no other. I had to take a deep breath and reminisce. Heaven must be like this. You the only one that I could ever kill for. I gotta get more. You the only one that I could ever live for. Yeah, cause you are the door.
1: I love
0: you. You the only one that I could ever kill for. I gotta get more. You the only one that I could ever live for. I sit alone in my four corner room playing Dreamcast. Hit you up inside a stained glass. It's not your face or your soft ass. It's the way you make me feel, and that's way real. A lot of fools talk about you, but they don't even know. They ain't hitting you, they hitting your kinfolk pretender. She smokes suckers out, they pull their duckets out, but she ain't half what you work. Dig what I'm talking about? I met you at my Uncle Rick James' house. He told me that you turned me out. And ever since that first hit, I can't get you up out my mouth. When I do a press conference, you right with me. When I'm on stage, you right with me. I'll be there for you, cause you be there for me. I really care for you. On the real, baby girl, I hope you really care for me. You the only one that I could ever care for. Yes, you are a dope. You the only one that I could ever live for. I gotta get more. You the only one that I could ever kill for. It's you I adore.
1: I love you.
0: You the only one that I could ever live for. It's you I adore. I carefully flip back the sheets and put you in the middle, like bread to me. And grab the heat and put it right to your lips and blaze you up. Nah, nigga, really feeling your shit. Sit in my seat and try to put a rhyme to this beat. But like a nut, when I'm through with you, I gotta go in. Fall asleep, wake up in the morning and you're still next to me. I'm in ecstasy, and your aroma stuck on D like sex to me. Pretty baby, my wife think I'm crazy. Cause I wake up in the middle of the night to go hit you, baby. In the garage, right on the side of the Mercedes. We glide, slide, bumping that Snoop Dogg latest. I'm really glad to say this. Mary Jane, that seems so plain. Sunshine, that's your new thing. Cause you do things. You the only one that I could ever kill for. I gotta get more. You the only one that I could ever live for. Yes, you are a dope. You the only one that I could ever care for.
1: I love you.
0: I gotta get more. You the only one that I could ever live for. It's true, but you are a dope. You are dope.

0: I mean, I really love you.
1: I love you. She white.
0: From the bottom of my motherfucking lungs.
1: She white. Mm. Don't.
0: You know, you the only one that I could ever kill for.
1: Ever kill for.
0: I gotta get more.
1: Gotta get more.
0: You the only one that I could ever live for.
1: Ever love you.
0: It's true what you are.
1: Don't.
0: You,
1: are.
0: Don't. You the only one that I could ever kill for.
1: I love you.
0: I gotta get more.
1: Mm.
0: You the only one that I could ever kill for.
1: Ever kill for.
0: It's you, I adore
1: you.
0: I adore you.
1: I adore you.
0: Yes, I do.
1: I love you.
0: I will kill for you.
1: I will kill for you.
0: I will die for you.
1: I will die for you.
0: Because you know I live for you.
1: I live for you. I live for you.
0: Sunshine.
1: Sunshine.
0: Make my cloudy days disappear.
1: Sticky icky. Sticky icky icky. I love you.
0: Yeah. It's my girl. You better not disrespect it, baby,
1: you,
0: nigga.
1: I love you.
0: Nah, you gotta get your own home, boy.
1: It's you, I don't.
0: I don't know where your lips been.
1: It's you, I don't.

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1: Su tiempo no brilla, pero también es oro.
2: 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You are in space. Space. Every element in the galaxy boils down to one.
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2: The funk is on Space.

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1: All my babies get big. 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

0: See that guy right there? 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That's how the game go. Another day, another dollar.
1: What's up, man?
0: I got one or two songs done.
1: Maybe I can help you with that.
2: Clinically approved, FDA tested. 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

0: squad's definitely in the house. 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What's up? Word is bomb, I gotta show them the flavor. 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
1: red. 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
0: chill out.
1: Silver, man.
0: Yo, you don't gotta say no more, it's over.

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Talib Kweli and DJ High Tech, Reflection Eternal, the new album is called The Train of Thought. I'm urging everybody to get a ticket and get on the train, because that's what we need to be doing. Check that out.

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0: The funk is on space.
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0: 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You know what I'm saying? Or what hip hop is.
1: It's business, dog.
0: You know, it's big money. You know what I'm saying? Yeah. That's all these cats about, man.
1: You know that's bullshit,
0: right? But dig it though. Dig it though.
1: But if you want to make money though,
0: I got it broke down though.
1: Break it down.
0: I got it broke down. You got hip hop, then you got hip hop.
1: Hip hop?
0: Hip hop.
1: That's
0: all right.
1: But a lot of cats went pop.
0: Yes.
1: You know what I'm saying?
0: All right.
1: Yeah.
0: Now,
1: it used to be real hip hop.
0: You got the top 40 version of hip hop. You know what I'm saying?
1: I still got something else that I want to get off my chest. You know what I'm saying?

0: that toy. Look at my story. 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Growing up fast like a nigga was 40. I don't even know what I'm saying, but tonight I'm about to take y'all bitches and have me a fortune.
1: Every element in the galaxy boils down to one.
2: You say, what is the one?
1: The funk is on awesome.

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0: Man, rap today fucking sucks bad. 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Wait, turn my reverb and my auto-tune on real quick.
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0: But in order to run the proper procedure, we're going to need some type of deductible to even start the process.
1: What am I supposed to tell my mom then, man? I'm supposed to just let her die?
0: Listen here, Mr. Hobson. I hate to be the bearer of bad news, but I don't make the rules. I'm so sorry.
1: Man, but...

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0: The funk is on space.
2: Man, why the fuck you think we're here? What the fuck are you holding, man?
3: 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What the fuck are you holding?
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0: The funk is on space. Space.
2: Make free throws and layups. If I was watching this game, I'd turn it off. Look at that score, would you? That's some bad offensive basketball. 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Make your layups, make your free throws, play hard for 10 minutes and see what happens.
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0: Thank you very much, Officer Perez. Officer Rafael Perez, everybody. And as a special treat today for all you DARE students and all you DARE Honor students, we brought today a very special guest, Mr. James Brown, everybody.
1: Thank you very much.
0: Mr. Brown, what do you have to say to these kids about drugs and drug use?
1: Listen here, children.

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0: Yeah.
1: John, hold on. It's gonna all right. be all right.
0: They say it's gonna be alright, but I'm just trying to make it through these hard days and dark
1: You're
0: nights.
1: You're gonna win the fight.
0: Yeah, okay, I hope so. They say without change, we won't grow. So I'm saying,
1: hold on.
0: Yeah, hold on. 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
2: Space.
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0: before we get up out of here, I want to give a quick shout out to the Bricks, New Jerusalem. Holla at your girl. Shout out Young Z, Outsiders, everybody that's my peoples, my broke ass sister. Arsenal for the Streets, part two, y'all. Flip Mode Squad, 2003.
1: Yeah.
0: About to be a very ugly year.
1: Very ugly year.

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2: This could never work, is what we said at first. 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
3: Enough liquor, man. 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

0: time for feeling me ill. 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
1: So one night.
2: I was pulled from the spirit pool, a collection of old souls embodied in the mirror room. Designated voice that can move mountains. Prefix X was the choice of Malcolm.
3: Unknown.
2: There's been more than one of me, but who's count?
3: My God.
2: Kneel to the people of Zion. Kneel to the resurrected previous life forms. Killed by the sins of men, evil and right and wrong. Built out of the genes of light. 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
1: Our debates were to be under the direction of a president and to be conducted in the sincere spirit of inquiry after truth, without fondness for dispute or desire of victory.

0: Yeah.
1: Y'all fool, wake up then. 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
0: I'm saying, yo, the wisdom, the seeds. Yeah, everybody yeah. Sleep.
1: But you chose the game, son. Get up, we gotta go make these moves. There's a spot we gotta go hit up. Be there like 10 or 15.
0: Peace.
2: You're deep in space. Space.
3: You got that good hair, too.
4: You like what?
3: I like girls with that light complexion look.
4: Oh, man. You're a moron.
3: I can't help it.
4: What, being a moron?
3: Yeah, that too.
4: You're the first one out there with a dashiki talking that crap.
3: I'm a victim.
4: Good hair. Nigga, you so brainwashed.
3: I'm a victim,
4: your
3: brother.
4: Problem. You're a victim.
3: I'm a victim of 400 years of conditioning.
4: Shut up.
3: The man has programmed my conditioning.
4: Mm-hmm.
3: Even my conditioning has been conditioned.

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Hey, I'm a get great. Willie. Up in the shipping.

0: it roll with me. Yeah. Hey, they tell them instead. Tell them funny catch up. They need the real normal dead. Pop on me, creep on. Hey.
1: All the spaceship now, I'm a space cadet.
2: Space normal.